sometimes I catch myself thinking maybe there's no such thing as this life or the next. Maybe it's just all one long breath. And every inhale is like a new beginning, and it feels like we're at the beginning. But it feels like we've been here before. But it feels like we've been here before.

mundane, a masterpiece. Oh my, my, oh my, my love. I take one look at you, you're taking me out.